0: 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Hey, hey, NS Underwriters. 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
0: Yeah,
1: I'm marching.
0: KFOK.
1: It's making me want to march.
0: What you got for a sweet day?
1: I got Sun and the Moon by Johnny Cosmic and Collie Buds.
0: Who, what, where, and where?

in this time of tribulation, when nation is rising against nation, prediction from creation, see blood there. Amen. Yeah.

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1: And Sweet D. Yama. Got the good vibes flowing and the people are knowing.
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1: Got the good vibes flowing.
0: 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And all around the world, baby.
1: Good vibes flowing and the people are knowing.
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1: Got the good vibes flowing and the people are knowing.
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0: Sounds like a great lineup.
1: Absolutely.
0: We may have to go to that, Rasta Jeffrey.
1: Red Dirt Ruckus,
0: Spring
1: Joy,
0: quick.
1: Golden Cadillacs, more coming. Wellness Vendors, Kids Zones, and much, much more.
0: And what's the dates again?
1: October 16th through 18th, 2026.
0: Ooh, at next Placidale, weekend.
1: California, El Dorado County Fairgrounds. Popping and locking it.
0: That's a great lineup. All right, Auburn, Big Time Powwow. Honoring family and children of yesterday and today. That's going to be also taking place on Saturday, October 17th, 2026, at the Gold Country Fairgrounds at 209 Fairgate in Auburn, California. This is going from 10 a.m. to 9 p.m. There's going to be native artists, foods, contests, dancing, event information, and vendors. 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
0: Yes, thank you. 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
1: I'm going to bring it back for y'all now. We're going to tear the roof off the mother.
0: We're going to tear the mother roof off?
1: Give up the phone. Tear the roof off the mother. 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
0: Give the roof. 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The roof is on fire.
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1: And sweet, sweet, sweet D.
0: Sweet, yeah, man.
1: Sweet, sweet, sweet D. She got the good vibes flowing, and the Georgetown people, they're just knowing.
0: It ain't snowing, but we knowing.
1: So we're going to give a big up for all the music this hour. Chris and Peg say, we love great variety of broadcasters and the young broadcasters that become proficient in their trade. We love that careful keeps us informed and the divide happiness. And we honored to be their underwriters. Go ahead, Chris and Peg.
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1: Well, you know.
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1: If everybody heard a Garnet Silk nominee, you might, but he's a big reggae artist, passed away. His son, Garnet Silk Jr., your chosen few, we're going to take you out with a little bit of his son rolling it up.
0: Have a great week, everybody.

All right, well, you're PFM, of course.

All right, thanks for tuning in for Lawn Chair and a Beer on this Saturday afternoon, the third of, what is this? This is October. Yeah, you better start shopping. It'll be Christmas in like 2 weeks. That's right. Anyway, thanks for tuning in for Lawn Chair and a Beer on this Saturday afternoon. I've got about 30 songs I'm going to throw at you. Do some yakking in between and thank our underwriters and all that fun stuff we do around here. In fact, I'm going to get into that right now. Our underwriters, they make it so we can do what we do here. If it wasn't for them, this little old radio station would be in trouble. So, anyway, the Sunset House Recording Studio and Keith Williams, the singer for all occasions, the owner of a Sunset House Recording Studio in Cool. Keith operates the studio at reasonable rates. For those interested, he can be reached at 916-276-7490. Keith is also a singer-songwriter. Visit KeithWilliamsMusic.net to check him out. Susie and Stan Juan Mini say they love the variety of programming at KFOK and acknowledge the broadcasters who put in a lot of hard work and love into their individual programs, making KFOK a unique and special radio station. All right, let's get the show on the road. We're going to start with, I usually don't play brand new music, but this is a brand new song, just came out. It's Ty Myers and Willie Nelson, so check this out.

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1: 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Or come on down, drop it off at the studio. You're on Main Street. We're right across from the fire station. You can't miss us. 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Today is October 3rd, 2026. Well, let's see what's going on around the hill. Hey, they got the bingo night going on out there at the Pilot Hill Grange, number one. It's be taking place on the first and third Thursdays of every month from 5 to 8:30. All are welcome to attend an evening filled of laughter and fun and food and excitement. And you can win amazing prizes and make new friends. 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And right here at KFLK on Mondays, tune in at noon too for the Druid Nation with John Neff. 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Hey, he has a rebroadcast Wednesdays, 10 o'clock to midnight. All right, enough yakking. Let's get back to some tunes. All right, we're going a little south of the border with this one.

0: 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It's getting closer.
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The GDRD and Friends of the Library present Song Circle the third Sunday of the month at 1:30 p.m. Sing songs from the Rise Up Singing Book. The event is located at the GT Community Center, 6329 Lower Main Street, or Lower Main in Georgetown. And KFOK LPFM is having our 24th annual birthday bash that'll be held on November 14th at 5 to 10 p.m. No host bar, local musicians, birthday cake, and an awning community, I believe that says. I am sorry if I messed that up. And, oh goodness, let's see here. What do we have for you today? A little bit later here in the show, I'm going to read something from one of Scott Vickery's friends who messaged me. And play a few songs that he really liked. And remember, if you have any requests, you can call 530-333-4300. And if you want to request a song or have me say something for him on the air in his honor and memory, that's always welcome too. Alrighty, let's get right into it.

celebrating people. Sorry about that. Having a little bit of technical difficulty here. Let's try this again with Roadhouse Blues by The Doors. It decided to jump on me, so let's put it back in its place and continue with the music.

Alrighty, this is DJ Taz again. Let us hope that this doesn't happen again with the jumping around of the mouse pad. 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Or its management, staff, or underwriters. 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Box 4238 Georgetown. Sorry, had a brain fart there. California 95634. Email it to announcement at kfok.org or drop it off at our studio on Main Street. As you know, many of our programs are rebroadcast, so the dates read may not be accurate. Let me see if I can adjust this mic. There we go. That's a little better. Uncle Tom's Cabin presents their chili cook-off. October 17th, beginning at 2 p.m., located at 15630 Wentworth Springs Road. See their Facebook page for more information. And the VFW Post 9241 presents Halloween Monster Ball, costume and dance party on October 17th at 7 p.m. You could also see their Facebook page for more information as well. Please remember, if you have any questions, comments, concerns, shoutouts, dedications, etc., you could always call the request line at 530-333-4300. With that said, let's get back into the music.

God's where the quiet finds him now. Rest easy, Scott Vickery. Your story lives on.

Hey, hey, hey, good evening, Georgetown. We are now at the top of the 8 o'clock hour. I almost said 9 o'clock. I think I'm trying to advance time here. You're listening to DJ Taz on KFOK LPFM Georgetown, which is licensed to the American River Folk Society. 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The Pink Pussy Hats, sister, grandmother, auntie, babe, goddess, and mom celebrate. The Pussy Hat is a symbol of support and solidarity for women's rights. Excuse me. Georgetown Library story times include early literacy story time every Wednesday at 10:30 a.m. for ages 0 to 5 years old, and Mother Goose on the Loose every Friday at 9:30 a.m. ages birth to 2 years old. Older siblings are always welcome. With that said, let's get right back into the music.

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Oh, excuse me. Every Sunday, Garden Valley Fire makes community breakfast. 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Poor Reds Forever Yours Rescue Fundraiser will be October 15th from 5 to 8. There will be live music, food, and dogs to meet and greet. Located at 6221 Pleasant Valley Road in El Dorado. And the Miners Club presents Music Bingo on the first Tuesday of the month, 6 p.m. to 8, beginning November 3rd, located at 6285 Main Street in Georgetown. Please also remember that the views and opinions expressed in this program are those of the speaker and do not necessarily represent those of KFOK LPFM, its management, staff, or underwriters. And with that said, let's get right back into the music.

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0: 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The following broadcast has been known to cause uncontrollable dancing. Monsters may lose their minds. Vampires may miss curfew.
1: Witches may start breakdancing.
0: Skeletons may refuse to sit still.

Alrighty, Georgetown. It is now at the top of the 9 o'clock hour. Hope you're enjoying the Halloween special for the last hour. This is DJ Taz here. 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You can also find us at kfok.org. Let's see here. The Pink Pussy Hats, sister, grandmother, auntie, babe, goddess, and mom. Celebrate the Pussy Hat. It is a symbol of support and solidarity for women's rights. And the venue at Thunder Valley presents Pam Tillis and Lori Morgan Glitz and Grammar Tour with Lacey J. Dalton, December 10th, 2026 at 7:30 p.m. Located at the Thunder Valley Casino in Lincoln. 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And Sunderburgers, Brews, and Bloody Marys is hosted by Tracy of VFW Post 9241. Sundays from 1 to 7 p.m. at 6297 Main Street in Georgetown. And you can get more information and details on their Facebook page. Remember, if you have any requests, questions, dedications, shout-outs, or anything else, you could always contact the request line at 530-333-4300. And with that said, let's get right back into the music.

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And Sunday Burgers, Brews, and Bloody Marys is hosted by Tracy of VFW Post 9241, Sundays 1 to 7 p.m. at 6297 Main Street in Georgetown. You can check out their Facebook page for details. And at the top of the hour, finishing off the last hour, but also at the top, it was CDM Rock Monsters with O'Sherry, Marvin Gaye, and Tamley Terrell? Ain't No Mountain High Enough. Sonny and Cher, I Got You, Babe. Beat with the Bee Gees, followed by that with Tragedy, and Warrant with Uncle Tom's Cabin. And followed by that was Journey, Don't Stop Believin', and Hanson with Mbop, and Rihanna, Don't Stop the Music. And right now you are listening to Christina Aguilera with Walk Away to start off the half hour set of 8:30 p.m. Also, quick update, announcement type thing with the Watch Duty. Again, please, if you don't have the Watch Duty app, I strongly suggest you get it. This way you can stay up to date with the fires and everything else, disasters of the community. And the forward progress had been stopped right after I made the announcement, of course, 34 minutes ago, held at 1/10 of an acre. So, thank you again, El Dorado County Fires, for getting that out, or under control at least, very quickly. With that said, let's get back into the music.

0: Hello, hello, Georgetown. This is DJ Taz coming to you live from KFOK. You're listening to KFOK LPFM, Georgetown, licensed to the American River Folk Society. I think there's something else I was supposed to say to that. Hold on one second, guys. Okay, let's see here. Yep. 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Oh, no, I guess that's it. Licensed to the American River Folk Society. And I would like to thank everybody that's still listening and tuning in. Thank you for that. And to those who have just tuned in, thank you. Glad to have you. And the People's Mountain Market. The People's Mountain Market is held every Saturday from 9 a.m. to noon at the Garden Valley Park. The market runs from May 2nd through October 10th with fresh vegetables, cut flowers, baked goods, local artisans, and much more. 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The People's Mountain Market is a community partner with the Georgetown Divide Recreation District and KFOK Community Radio. And the Pink Pussy Hats, Sister, Grandmother, Auntie, Babe, Goddess, and Mom celebrate. The Pussy Hat is a symbol of support and solidarity for women's rights. And again, Poor Reds and Forever Yours Rescue Fundraiser will be October 15th from 5 to 8 p.m. There will be live music, food, and dogs to meet and greet, located at 6221 Pleasant Valley Road in El Dorado. And going back on our music list, we had, of course, Christina Aguilera, Walk Away, Rush with Tom Sawyer, The Weeknd with Blinding Lights, Kenny Loggins, I'm Alright, Eddie Money, Think I'm in Love, CTC Music Factory with Gonna Make You Sweat, and right now is Living on a Prayer by Bon Jovi. And I have one more announcement, and that is Better As Ghosts are a three-piece melodic punk alternative rock band looking to expand. So they're looking for a lead guitar person. And they are a house band at...
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0: 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This is Positive Vibes on the Divide with your host, Rasta Jeffrey.
1: And Sweetie.
0: And we just want to remind you that the views and opinions expressed in this program are of the speaker and do not necessarily represent those of KFOK, LPFM, or its management, staff, or underwriters. Whew, close game there, 49ers and Seahawks. May the best team win. And we would like to thank our underwriters for the first hour of music here on KFOK. The National Alliance on Mental Illness. Understanding and accommodating a person with a mental illness will help erase the stigma and help a person towards recovery. Change a heart, change a mind. For more information, Bonnie can be reached on the Divide at 530-333-1482 or 530-457-7572.
1: Good vibes flowing, because you know the people know it. You know what I'm saying?
0: Praying for all those people with flooding going on around the United States, South, Southern California.
1: That's crazy what's going on down there. Got the good vibes flowing. There you go. That's much better. Felt like I was in a vacuum there for a second.
0: Well, you are a little soft-spoken there sometimes.
1: Absolutely, I am.
0: So, I'm like, what? What'd you say? I got to look at him when he talks if I want to hear. To use all my senses.
1: Absolutely. Absolutely. So, as they say, you just have to love me for who I am. You know, just love me for me. You know what I'm saying? You know what I'm saying?
0: I know what you're saying.
1: King's Eyes. That's what he's talking about. Love me for me.
0: On KFOK, Georgetown, baby.

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0: What up? You know, at the half hour, we're going to feel a little Dixie instrumental. Get that. What? We can't do that. What y'all think? 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
0: The venue at Thunder Valley presents Tom Tillis and Lori Morgan.
1: 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Maybe it was you. Maybe it was me. But it sure feels right.
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3: Not Tom. His sister Pam. We're full of laughs today, aren't we, folks?
0: The venue of Thunder Valley presents Pam Tillis and Lori Morgan. 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Yeah, that's Pam Tillis and Lori Morgan.
1: All right. Poor Reds and Forever Yours Rescue Fundraiser will be on October 15th from 5 to 8 p.m. There will be live music, food, and dogs to meet and greet located at 6221 Pleasant Valley Road in El Dorado.
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1: Got right an hour
0: now.
1: Left.
0: I see the cars
1: before we leave.
0: enjoying the festivities and stuff like that. That's what I'm talking about. What's going on? I'm talking about that Sunday Burgers and Brews and Bloody Marys. Again, hosted by Tracy of VFW Post 9241. Hey, down on Main Street. Check out their
1: down
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0: What up?
1: I got a song going out to my cousin, Jolene and Jesse.
0: Jolene and Jesse, thank you for inviting us
1: They're
0: over.
1: They're in Citrus Heights.
0: Happy birthday, Jolene. Yeah, yes. Man, got the good vibes flowing, got the people knowing here.
1: Good seeing Uncle Arnold. So, como se va? So, we're going to play a little Rehab Bartender.

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0: 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Get there completely because you know how the vibes be flowing. You know you got to keep the people going. This is Positive Vibes on the Divide with your host,
1: Rasta Jeffrey.
0: And Sweetie. Yeah, man, got good vibes flowing. Go ahead, Sweetie.
1: And we'd like to thank our underwriter for the last hour of music, the National Alliance on Mental Illness. 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
0: 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With tenderness. A little reggae instrumental. Who are you going to take us out with, Sweetie?
1: Let's see. You know, since I have a chance to start it off, I'm going to put out another one for Julene in Citrus Heights. She said this was one of her favorite rehab songs, so it is Welcome Home by Rehab.

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1: Orasta Jeffrey
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0: Hey, Chris and Peg say, we love the great variety of broadcasters and young broadcasters that are becoming proficient in the trade. We love KFOK keeps us informed in the divide happenings. We honored to be a part of the KFOK family. Hey, and that's Underwriters. Yeah, man, good vibes flowing in the Keeper Barn. They know, Chris and Peg know.
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0: Yeah,
1: I'm marching.
0: KFOK.
1: Making me want to march.
0: What you got for a sweet thing?
1: I got Sun and the Moon by Johnny Cosmic and Collie Buds.
0: Who, what, where, and where?

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Prediction from creation, see below there. Amen. Yes.

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1: And Sweet D. Yawa. Got the good vibes flowing and the people are knowing.
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1: 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That's Friday, Leftover Salmon, Saturday, The Devil Bikes 3, and Sunday, Elephant Revival. With the festival, you know, the man see Joe Craven hosting the whole thing, Sam Crimson Project, Hot Butter Rum, and many more. Poor Man's Risky, Dark Side of the Moon.
0: Sounds like a great lineup.
1: Absolutely.
0: We may have to go to that, Rasta Jeffrey.
1: Red Dirt Ruckus,
0: Spring
1: Joy,
0: quick.
1: Golden Cadillacs, more coming. Wellness Vendors, Kids Zones, and much, much more.
0: And what's the dates again?
1: October 16th through 18th, 2026.
0: Ooh, next weekend.
1: California, El Dorado County Fairgrounds. Popping and locking it.
0: That's a great lineup. All right, Auburn. Big Time Powwow. Honoring family and children of yesterday and today. That's going to be also taking place on Saturday, October 17th, 2026, at the Gold Country Fairgrounds at 209 Fairgate in Auburn, California. This is going from 10 a.m. to 9 p.m. There are going to be native artists, foods, contests, dancing, event information, and vendors. 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
0: Yes, thank you. 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
1: I'm going to bring it back for y'all now. 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
1: Give up the phone. 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
0: Give up the phone. The roof. 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The roof is on fire.

0: 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I never liked that expression, but sometimes it's true. 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
1: And sweet, sweet, sweet D.
0: Yeah, man.

0: people, they're just knowing.
1: Knowing. It ain't snowing, but we knowing.
0: So we're going to give a big up for all the music this hour. Chris and Peg say, we love great variety of broadcasters and the young broadcasters that become proficient in their trade. We love that careful keeps us informed and the divine happiness. And we honor to be their underwriters. Go ahead, Chris and Peg.
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0: If everybody heard of Garnet Silk, not many of mine, but he's a big reggae artist, passed away. His son, Garnet Silk Jr., our chosen few, we're going to take you out with a little bit of his son rolling it up.
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And that was a little bit of Alvin Crowe and the Pleasant Valley Boys from 1976. And right off the bat, I'd like to thank my underwriter for hour number one of three. I will be here until noon if I haven't said that. A big shout-out to Paul and Margaret Adams, longtime Divide community members and founding members of KFOK Community Radio, are proud to underwrite programming on the Voice of the Divide and say thank you for great, unique shows that you won't hear anywhere else. Thanks, Paul and Margretta, for your support. If you want to give me a call, the request line is open, 530-333-4300. And I don't know what else to say. It's a gorgeous day, the last day of January 2020. And what else? Oh, don't go there. Thanks for tuning in. That's all I need to say. We've got good music. Who else is in here? There's that little voice on my shoulder. I've got some great music lined up for you. The Nickel Slots out of Sacramento, brand new stuff from them. They'll be playing in Nevada City. Oh, and I'm not quite sure where. I'll have to look it up and get back to you on that. No, it's February 22nd. I know that. I'm pretty sure of that. So anyway, let's just get right back into the music. Who do I have next for you? Because it is all so good. How about some Pop Wagner, 1987 tune written by Pop Wagner, and let's just kick off the fat stuff. Thanks for coming along with me on KFOK, LPFM, Georgetown, 95.1 FM, KFOK.org.

taxicab in New York City. Driving man saying, I would think it's a pity how you Southern boys come half and you leave up time. Don't you worry about me, I'm gonna be alright. Listen, Mr. Taxman, come from the long line. Brooms are philosophers and home squeeze covering on wine. Good Georgia wine.

I'm back. Hello, fatheads, and thanks for coming along with me, all y'all on the Real Radio and online. I appreciate it. Appreciate it. 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And I brought my Flyright boys with me again. I need to upgrade swap out my bed music for a while. I think it's time for John Rauhaus to come back. But at any rate, you just heard Thinking About Thinking, and that's off of Big Small World by the Doo-Wop Riders. I bet you knew that. Before that, Barstow Barstool, the Texas Sapphire Sapphires, off of their album, Valley So Steep. Larry John Wilson telling you about Broomstraw Philosophers and Scupper Nog Wine. He also had California Zephyr with Alligator Man. Walt Whitman's Niece. That is such a good song. By Billy Bragg and Wilco off of their album Mermaid Avenue. And Cora Feeder, what a beautiful voice, with her daddy playing on the dobro in the background off of her new album. In Sevens, you heard Child on the Move. And we started with Impressionist Two-Step by Pop Wagner. Oddly enough, I had lunch with a couple of friends yesterday, and they're very knowledgeable art persons. They were talking about Impressionists and Post-Impressionists and blah, blah, blah, blah, while I just sat there sipping on my wine saying, speak English. At the half hour, KFOK provides service announcements. 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Or just drop it off at our studios. We have that nickel slot, but that no longer works. So put it under the door. Do what you need to do. But we will get it. I will get it on the air for you. And as you know, many of our programs are rebroadcast, so the dates read may or may not be accurate. I came in Wednesday to do my homework, and usually between 9 and 12, this show is rebroadcast. So I don't know where it came from, but it was so bitching to hear old KFAT. I mean, real old KFAT. I heard Felton Pruitt. And gosh, who else? I can't remember offhand, but man, oh man, what a great station that was, huh? So that's what I'm doing for my show, as Felton's doing over at KVMR with his fat show. We're keeping the fat flying in memory of a great station, in memory of Americana, because it's still with us, and Gilbert Klein. In a couple more weeks, I'm going to bust out my Gilbert Klein fat collection and just start playing off of that, because he sent me some really, really good stuff, and we miss him. So here we go. The Crest Theater presents Foreverland, an electrifying tribute to Michael Jackson on Saturday, February 1st. That's tomorrow at 7:30 p.m. Get tickets online at the theater's website. 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And I wonder who's going to take care of the Old Greenwood Schoolhouse now that the Greenwood Civic Organization is defunct. The community is invited to the Buffalo Hill Trail Cleanup Day on Saturday, February 1st at noon. Spend 1 or 2 hours raking the trail, trimming bushes, picking up litter, and getting to know one another. Getting to know you. Can I borrow your rake? Meet at the Sheriff's Substation at the Buffalo Hill Center at noon. Bring gloves, leaf rakes, trimmers, loppers, and trash bags if you have them. So I cleaned up on that trail just last Saturday with Adopt Highway, so it should be pretty clean. Okay, folks. Next broadcaster meeting will be held tomorrow, Saturday, February 1st at noon at the VFW Hall on Main Street in Georgetown. 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We'll treat you right, I promise. Call 530-333-4335 with any questions. If you've got questions between now and 2 o'clock, you can call 530-333-4300, which is the request line. It is open.
Okie dokie. I think that's all I have to say. It seems like it went pretty fast. Okay, shut up, everybody says. Get back to the music, back to the music. What do I have next is Guthrie Thomas and Ringo Starr. How does that suit you? A song written by Ringo Starr. So you're not going to hear this kind of stuff anywhere else. Keeping the Fan Alive on the Divide and worldwide at KFOK, LPFM, Georgetown, 95.1 FM, KFOK.org.

Okay, who's ready for some brand new music? Let's see a show of hands out there. The eyes have it. This is brand new from the Nickel Slots. Pack Up All Regrets is the album. This is a band out of Sacramento or Davis. Gosh, maybe it is Davis. My friends over at K-Dirt turned me on to these guys. They're really nice. They have, in my opinion, really good music. I cannot find their upcoming show. It's in Nevada City somewhere, and I'm pretty sure it's on February 22nd. So visit their Facebook page. I'm on their homepage right now, and it doesn't show. So my bad. I'll find out more for maybe I can find out by tomorrow for my Red Dirt show. But at any rate, if you're missing the rain, I mean, it hasn't rained in a couple days, you can get a couple of Rainy Humboldt songs if you just stay tuned to KFOK. 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Here's some Nickel Slots for you.

Who said crazy? Who said out of your mind? You're listening to, you may be out of your mind because you're listening to me. This is Fathead Radio on KFOK, LPFM Georgetown, 95.1 FM, KFOK.org, and that was I'd Have to Be Crazy, Plum Out of My Mind, Stephen Fromholtz. Before that, we took a couple trips to Humboldt. Humboldt by I See Hawks in L.A. Office Should Have Been Gold. They did that one live at the Sophia earlier this month. Oh, my gosh, they were so good. But they did not have their pedal steel. I was just upset. But I got over it. The Nickel Slots, brand new from them. I'm still trying to figure out where they're going to play, so I would visit their Facebook page because I think they're really good. Humboldt County Rain, brand new from them off of Pack Up All Regrets. Taj Mahal, Satisfied and Tickled Too. I love that song. And we started with Band of Steel by Guthrie Thomas and Ringo Starr. And I'd like to thank a couple of underwriters. It's 10 o'clock straight up. Again, I should get paid for this. Just kidding. A big shout out for their support to Paul and Margaret Adams, longtime Divide community members and founding members of KFOK Community Radio, are proud to underwrite programming on the Voice of the Divide and say thank you for great, unique shows that you won't hear anywhere else. 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If you want to call me here, the number is 530-333-4300. I've got, who do I have lined up here for you? Oh, some Kaleidoscope, after which you'll hear brand new Trigger Hippie, and then the Fathead House Band, Achilles Wheel. So it's all going to be good. I'd get out my dancing shoes if I were you. 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

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I can't help but smile when I talk about our station. I love it so much. Fathead Radio, indeed. Well, you just heard Soup, Soul. No, I'm sorry, Soap. Get your vowels straight. Soap, Soul, and Salvation. Lone Justice. Before that, newest from Rich Mahan off of Hot Chicken Wisdom, To Love Somebody. See, there's more than Tick on My Taint on that album. Before that, The Moonlighters, Midnight in Memphis. And you also had Lost My Sense of Humor, Losing You, Luke Baldwin. Achilles Wheel, the Fatheads House Band off of their album Stones to Sand, Heal My Soul. And brand new from Trigger Hippie off of Full Circle and Then Some. Boy, Amber Woodhouse, what a voice, huh? Dandelion is what you heard. And we started with Kaleidoscope and Little Egypt. Seven little kids crawl around the floor. Hoy vey. Alrighty, it's time to let you know at the half hour. KFOK provides public service announcements. 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Blah. Provide the information and mail it to P.O. 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And please note that many of our programs are rebroadcast, so the dates announced words are my business. Accurate? Appropriate. Today is the last day of January already, 2020. If you, I'm not making this one up. Okay, if you want to see the Naked Magicians, watch them pull a rabbit out of that hat. They'll be at the Crest Theater on Thursday, February 6th. That date again, Thursday, February 6th, 7:30 p.m. To find out more, and who wouldn't want to, go to the theater's website. I'm sure the Naked Musicians have a website. How bizarre, how bizarre, how bizarre. Just think what they save on uniforms. Interested in becoming a census taker? The Cool Hall Association is holding a job town hall meeting on Wednesday, February 5th, from 6:30 to 8 p.m. to learn how to be a census taker. Good salary, flexible hours. Sign up at the meeting. And they're back in business. The Cool Pilot Hill Advisory Committee meets on the first Tuesday of each month from 4 to 6 p.m. So next week, you're right in time. This happens at the Holiday Market in Cool. For more information, call Aloha Adams at 530-320-0887. And at last, the last one. Oh, this will be fun. The Gold Trail Grange is hosting a Super Bowl party on Sunday, February 2nd at 3 p.m., BYOB to this free event. The game will be shown on a big screen TV. Well, of course, the Grange is located on Highway 49 in Coloma. So it's a Super Bowl live. I actually know how to do Roman numerals. So yeah, Niners, go Niners. Maybe they'll get the Giants up and running. Who knows? Because we Giants fans, we're due for a good season. Alrighty, let's get back to some music from the Fat Collection. What do I have for us all? How about some J.D. Crow and the New South going back to 1979? 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

too. Just my brother and me with the boss of the blues. Now Big Joe rode shotgun and I was in the back seat, while my brother drove us down that dark and empty street. Joe staring out the window and taking sips off his drink. He said, I've been to Kansas City, boys, I've been to New York too, but there was no place on earth quite like Central Avenue. But to look at it now, you won't believe it was true.

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And Joe said, man, this ain't what it was like before. And none of my old friends are around here anymore.

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But then he stopped talking as the lonely streets passed by. He took a sip off his drink and wiped the tears from his

Well, as my dad would say, how do you like them apples? Brand new from Ellen Jewel off of Gypsy, These Blues. 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Before that, you had Once a Week is Simply Not Enough, Luke Baldwin. J.D. Crowell, The New South. Before that, with My Window Faces the South. What Women Say, What Men Hear. Off of Low Down and Dirty by 4020. Before that, Dave Alvin and the Guilty Women, Boss of the Blues. Oh, yeah. You had Stephen Frumholz with Dear Darcy. This is a long set. And we started with My Home Ain't in the Hall of Fame, J.D. Crowell and the New South. And I'd like to thank a couple underwriters for their help in keeping us going here on this mighty little station, the 2-watt station with a 500-watt heart, too small to fail. Thank you to GDPUD. KFOK receives underwriting support from the Georgetown Divide Public Utilities District, serving the water needs of the Georgetown Divide. GDPUD is committed to the Divide community. For more information about their activities, they can be reached at 530-333-4356 or online at gd-pud.org. And a thank you for their kind support to Shingle Springs Community Center, providing a venue for events. 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Events that they host can be viewed on their website or Facebook page. So if you find yourself at the Shingle Springs Community Center, please tell them you heard about it on KFOK. They just re-upped for a year. And I think that's all I've got to tell you right now. It's almost 11 o'clock on Friday, the last Friday of this month, January 31st, one of the longest months of the year. But it's getting lighter. The days are getting longer. I think as of today, sun rises officially at 7 a.m., so haha. Let's hear a little something from Brian Burns to get the third and final

I'd like to let you in on a chapter of Western history that is rarely discussed. I don't know why they leave it out of the history books. It should be in there as far as I'm concerned. It concerns a man in a restaurant in Kansas City about 150 years ago having a bowl of turtle soup. And when he got the bill, the price was so high that he just hit the ceiling. And finally, when he calmed down, he started to dwell on the situation, and he realized there was a whole lot of money to be made investing in the turtle market in general, in turtle futures. And what he did was he got him some gunny sacks and hired some turtle boys and sent them down to southern Texas where the land terrapins roam wild down there, and gathered together a herd of, 30,000 head of turtle, the idea being to drive them from southern Texas to the railroad up near Abilene. Well, they got out there on the trail, and there were a few drawbacks. On a good day, a land terrapin can do about 20 yards. And at that rate, it would take them 43 years to get to market. But they were blinded to the realities of this situation by the dollar signs in their eyes, and they stuck it out. You got to picture this, you know, the turtle boys riding around them at night, singing to them, and roping strays. It's not easy to rope a turtle, let me tell you. Every night while they were camped, the turtle boys had to get off their horses, walk over to the herd, take each and every turtle and flip them over on his back. 30,000 head. That was to keep them from stampeding. They found out their little legs going in the air all night wiped them out so bad they could only do 5 yards the next day, so they had to cut that out. Branding was sure a problem, as you might imagine, you know. One good thing, though, while they were camped for the night, the females would lay eggs. And then the next day the herd would move off, and here would be this mass of eggs back here. And about 3 weeks later, it would hatch out into another herd following the first herd, see? First herd hadn't got to the horizon yet, and here this guy just saw more dollar signs, you know. He had this image of a whole string of turtle herds, pardon me, strung out, as it were, all the way from southern Texas to the railhead. Well, it would have worked. It really would have. But they got to the banks of the Red River, and sunning himself there was a mud turtle named Studs, Studs Turtle. He saw this thundering mass of turtle flesh coming at him across the prairie, and he got spooked. And he dove in the water. The land terrapins, being not too brilliant, followed him. And being land terrapins, they all drowned. And that would have ended it. But the turtle boys were too smart for that. They dug a huge pit, and they filled that pit with red-hot coals, and then they poured boulders in on top of that. Heated them up till they were red hot. Then they pushed them in the Red River. And the Red River started to churn and steam and boil and froth. And for 8 months afterwards, the Red River ran turtle soup. Pure stuff. Kept the Indians through a very tough winter. And everyone turned out rather happy. The same man in that same restaurant a year later, thinking over the Great Turtle Drive, said to himself, you know, if we could try it with turtles, why the hell not with cows? That was the start of the cattle industry as we know it today.

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Oil refiners and lot subdividers and land prices right through the roof. They got value distorted on my brow, contorted with the words that the banker just wrote. Well, me and the missus, we love the cow business, took jobs just to keep us afloat. The old lady's a waitress in three different places, still can't afford her own car.

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You put up with dumb jokes about your province, and so I figured, hey, I owed you a song.

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You're looking how to get you some loot. Well, just buy your guitar and learn some tunes like the ones by What's-His-Face, Hank?

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Yeah, you might think that loving a cow is something sort of strange, but oh my friend, did you ever spend 6 months on the range? Well, the days get long and the nights get cold,

This here's a story about the Rock Island Line. You see, the Rock Island Line, she runs down into New Orleans. There's a big toll gate down there. You know, if you got certain things on board your train when you go through the gate, well, you don't have to pay the man no toll. Well, the train driver, he pulled up to the gate, and the man hollered and asked him what all he had on board.

he looked back at the man and he said, well, I fooled you, I got a old pig iron. Well, the rockin' on line cheese, a Montague Road, a rockin' on line cheese, a rollin' ride, a rockin' on line cheese, a Montague Road. Well, if you're ridin', got your rider like a fine, I get the ticket at the station for the rockin' line. Oh, cloudy in the west and it look like rain. Around the corner come a passing train. Northbound train, a southbound track. It's all right, I'll leave him, but he won't be back. Oh, well, a rockin' on line cheese, a Montague Road. A rockin' on line cheese, a rollin' a ride. Rockin' on line cheese, a Montague Road. Well, if you're ridin', you got your rider like a fine, and get the ticket at the station for the rockin' line. Well, I may be right and I may be wrong, but you're gonna miss me when I'm gone.

track conductor said, what could they be? A cup of coffee and a cold glass tea. Well, a rockin' on line, she's a mighty good road. A rockin' on line, she's a rollin' ride. A rockin' on line, she's a mighty good road. Well, if you ride, you got to ride like a fine and get the ticket at the station. Well, the rockin' on line.

0: 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And that last song was off of Mission Temple Fireworks Stand. Before that, 1100 Springs, off of their album Bandwagon, the Rock Island Line. I am so ready for a train trip. I've got enough Amtrak passenger rewards for a deluxe sleeper car for me and my sweetheart. I just have to talk him into it. What else did you have there? Bobby Bear the Stranger and California Zephyr. I ain't really a cowboy. I just found the hat. And Cor Blund, one of my favorite guys ever off of Losing Lately Gambler. Long Gone to Saskatchewan. Oh, I can just hear his dimples. They're so cute. And my other favorite guy, James McMurtry, off of his album Where'd You Hide the Body? Down Across the Delaware. And what else we have? The Coon Elder Band, the original I Ain't No Cowboy. I just found the hat. And the Great Turtle Drive. That was so funny. Art Thyme. And we started with Brian Burns, Burning Gasoline off of the American Junkyard. And it's time to let you know at the half hour, KFOK provides public service announcements. 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And as you know, many of our programs are rebroadcast, so pay close attention to the dates I'm about to read. Today, for a point of reference, is Friday, January 31st. So now, for a month, we get to pronounce February. On Friday, February 7th, the Achilles Wheel Quartet will play at the Minden Civic Hall in Minden, Nevada. Oh, it's so pretty over there. For time, tickets, and more information, visit The Wheel's website or Facebook page. 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And finally, coming up tomorrow night, positive after Super Bowl. So let's see. Positive vibes on the Divide. Hope you're still awake. Sundays from 9 to 11 with Sweet D and Rasta Jeffrey. We picked up trash last Saturday for Adopt Highway. Great people. Positive vibes on the Divide, taking you on a reggae flight every Sunday. Departing 9 p.m., returning at 11 p.m. Your captains, Sweet D and Rasta Jeffrey, will take you on a musical journey spinning roots, reggae, rock, and dance music from around the world. So, okay, let us get back to... Oh, you already heard that one, so let's... Oh, I know. I know what we have. What are the two songs that made KFAT famous, literally put them on the dial and on the map? One was Chuck Wagon and the Wheels, Disco Sex. The other one is a little tune by Utah Phillips entitled Moose Turd Pie. So... you're only going to hear this kind of stuff on community radio. Fathead Radio, that is, KFOK, LPFM Georgetown, 95.1 on your FM dial, kfok.org. So pull up a chair, going back to 1973. This song is in the public domain, just in case you want to play it yourself. Here we go.
1: What? down and got a job with the rural electrification in the Navajo Indian Reservation, running electric power lines into all the Navajo outhouses. I was one of the first people to wire ahead for a reservation. Finally, I'll tell you about the worst job I ever had in my life. Worst job I ever had in my life was working for the Santa Fe Railroad south of Las Vegas, Nevada. Yeah, that's the old Mormon Muddy Mission, you see. It's way out in what the Navajos call the boonies, out in the desert. Now, the job was Gandhi dancing. Now, Gandhi dancing used to be in the old days. Gandhi dancing was when the Irish were building the railroad. Of course, the first transcontinental railroad was built by Irish laborers. And they used these long-handled shovels called Irish banjos that were made by the Gandhi Shovel Company of Chicago. Now, the Irish laborer would take the wide end of the shovel when he could find it, and he would jam it in under a rail or a tie, and he would climb out on the long handle, do a little jig step out there, and that would lever the tie up of the rail up, and you push gravel in underneath it and tamp it down, and that levels the roadbed. See, that's what Gandhi dancing is, leveling the roadbed so the damn train doesn't fall off as it goes by, which is just a big drag for everybody. Now, they don't do Gandhi dancing the normal way anymore, see, like they did in the old days. Nowadays, they run three cars out on the line. They run a box car out there that's a bunk car. You sleep in it. Got bunks in there 18 inches apart. And then you got a tool car with your tamping irons and your tongs and your double jack hammers and spikes and all of that equipment, see, to do the job. And then you got a cook car. I mean, there's no restaurants anyplace around, so you got a cook car. Pots and pans and a coal or wood-burning stove and a long table down the middle to eat at. Only thing they don't hire is a cook. That's because they're cheap. Saves them money. The rule is that in that crew, they're supposed to pick among their own members who's going to be the cook. Now, they don't try to do it sensibly, like draw lots or decide who the best cook is. What they do is they wait and find out who bitches and whines and pisses and moans the most about the cooking. And they say, "All right, wise guy, you think you can do better, you get to be the cook." Well, that was me, see. Old alligator mouth. The new man on the crew. And that was the worst food I'd ever had. I mean, it was dog bottom pie and pheasant sweat. Otter water. Comes out of an otter. It's a terrible, terrible stuff. Some people might think it's a delicacy, but I thought it was garp. So I complained, and they said, "All right, wise guy, you get to be the cook." That made me mad, because I didn't want to cook. But I knew if anybody complained about my cooking, that they were going to have to cook. Armed with that knowledge, I sallied forth over the muddy river. I was walking around among the cheap grass and bunch grass there, and I looked down, and there was just a hell of a big moose turd. Biggest damn moose turd. That was a real steamer, damn thing. I looked down at that meadow wafer, and I said to myself, "Self, I'm going to bake up a big moose turd pie. Because if anybody complains about my cooking, they're going to have to cook." So I tipped that pasture pastry up on edge. I got my shit together, so to speak. And I started rolling it down toward the old cook car. Boom, boom. I got it down there and leaned it up against the side, and I climbed up in the cook car and I baked up a hell of a big pie shell. And I baked that moose turd in it as slick as you please. And I crimped the edges with my thumbs and laid strips of dough across it and garnished it with a sprig of parsley, a little paprika. It was beautiful. Poetry on a plate. And I served it for dessert, waiting for the first hint of a complaint. Well, this giant dude come in, about 5'40". I mean, he was big. Throwed himself down like a fool on the stool. Picked up his fork. Took a big bite of that moose turd pie. Well, he threw down his fork, and he let out a beller, and he yelled, "My God, that's moose turd pie. It's good, though.
0: You can see that's why KFAT was famous. Okay, it's time for One Song Fits All. Usually they're very similar, i.e. the same song by different people. This one will be the same song by different people, but much different by the nickel slots. And then again, well, you're going to hear it. One in a Million. Brand new from the nickel slots on Fathead Radio.

95.1 FM, KFOK.org, Fathead Radio, getting ready to wrap it up, make way for Kathleen with your five-minute warning, Kathleen. I'm getting there for you. That was Are They Going to Make Us Outlaws Again, James Talley. And the one song oddly fits all, One in a Million. I know I played that last week, but how funny is that, drinking their alien beer? That was Charlie Robinson. Before that, brand new from the Nickel Slots off of Pack Up All Regrets, One in a Million. And we started with one of the two songs that made KFAT famous, Moose Turd Pie, You, Utah Phillips. I would like to thank my underwriter for this hour, and that would be Shingle Springs Community Center, providing a venue for events. More information is available on their website at shinglespringscommunitycenter.org. Events that they host can be viewed on their website or Facebook page. I'll be back with you at 9 tomorrow morning for Red Dirt Roadhouse, February 1st. Ooh, yeah. So I'm going to close out with, you know, Ditchweed Blues off of Highway Enchilada, Houston Marchman, and the Trans Pecos Ditchweed Band.

system of religion and spirituality. These are the ones that we might call guardians, and also the keepers of the universe, and especially of the earth. And these are the people that gave

there are a much larger number of young adults

they're not in charge. Now, the people that the beings that are in charge are the forces that create the earth. You can call it the great creator. You can call it energy. You can call it light source. But if you look at, for example, in the Zuni mythology and the creation myth, it was not some machine or some being or some nuts and bolts type thing that came or created through the computer type thing. It was a light source that came. And the only reason that we know about, that he had emissaries that took, well, maybe they did all that amino labor, so to speak. And that's, again, that's all Indian tribes have that twin warrior mythology in their religious makeup. But the basic thing that occurs on the question that you're asking is that they've always been here. The people that are the keepers and the watchers, they've always been here, and the white men call them angels. They call other things throughout the different peoples of the world. But they've always been here. The only thing that they do not do is they don't make themselves visible. The activity has created today because of the turmoil that's happened. You've heard of a lot of paranormal activities that come around, and some of these beings can, especially the flying saucer, that they actually can walk through a wall. You've heard so many stories, and they're factual in many cases, of flying saucers flying right into a mountain. Because to them, it doesn't mean anything, nothing to them. In the Zuni world, we call them the raw people. Raw people, because they're so supernatural.

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This is Mignon with Indigenous Soul. And I'd like to thank True High Ranch for their part in underwriting the first hour of Indigenous Soul. True High Ranch, the folks at the True High Ranch listen to and support commercial-free KFOK community radio, run by the community, for the community, not corporate bosses.

water is very important to all the living things, not only the human, the plant life, the animal life, the rock life. We, the people, we, the living things on this Mother Earth, is part of that water. Someday, we're not going to have clean water. So let's appreciate the water. Sing to that water to make that water spirit happy. Save it for all the living things on this Mother Earth of ours. Today, it's really important for us. The water flows over the Mother Earth. It comes out of the ground, clean as can be, fresh.

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This is Mignon with Indigenous Soul. Thank you for tuning in on this nice, beautiful day out here in California foothills. It's about 4:30 p.m. Time for some announcements. In the background, you're currently listening to Mary Youngblood, Skipping Stones. Before that, you also heard from Mary Youngblood with Tears for Kientapoos from her album The Offering. Before that, Seven Generation Rise with Stardust from the album The Fifth World. Before that, Stay Behind by Indigenous from his Gray Skies album. Before that, Bear Fox with Pink Skies from her Life Blanket album. Before that, Corbin Harney with The Water Song from the Tribal Waters album by Earthbeat. And we started out the first set with The Fifth World, Seventh Generation Rise. At the half hour, KFOK provides public service announcements. 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And time for some more music. How about a little bit more of Bear Fox? I think we'll play Life Blanket.

And you are listening to KFOK, LPFM Georgetown, Indigenous Soul with Mignon. In the background, that's Alice Gomez with Pyramid Temples. Before that, you heard from Brianna Lee Pruitt with Red Jacket, Canyon Records. Before that, Gary Farmer and the Troublemakers, Walking Away, from his album Road Songs. Before that, Bear Fox with Grandbaby Song from her Life Blanket album. And before that, Indigenous with I'm Missing You from his album Gray Skies. You also heard from Brianna again with Gypsy Bells. Gary Farmer with What You Gonna Do. Bear Fox with Life Blanket. And we started out the set with, Mary Youngblood, Skipping Stones.

0: 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I guess they have automated the system where whatever I play, it automatically lists the song that I play, even though I've already listed it.
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Good afternoon, and thank you so much for joining us today. This is Differing Waves. We're on every Sunday from noon to 2 p.m. Today, we're going to have a quintessential Differing Waves Day, meaning we are going to have a couple of overlapping themes. And one is we're going to go a little goofy. We've already played a couple of goofy songs, a little bit about just things that are maybe not as mainstream and more about maybe people getting a little hurt, things like that. Terminal Beth, you know, one of them. Maybe songs that have a little bit more ominous tone and maybe a little silliness too. Also, tomorrow is a very important day. It's switched over the years from Columbus Day to Indigenous People Day. Rightly so, in my opinion. And so I'll be honoring the Indigenous people of this America. Well, maybe I won't be honoring them. What I'll be doing is I will be playing some songs that I find to be very beautiful and reminiscent of Indigenous songs. Also, we have some more witchier stuff coming up in the month, and we might just actually throw a couple little Halloween things in there. We'll see how it goes. I'm really going to stay primarily focused on Indigenous People Day for tomorrow, as I know that this America was not the land of the, we came here innocently. So, anyway, with that, I am going to play Repetitive Regret from Eddie Money coming up very shortly. The opinions expressed in this program are those of the speaker and do not necessarily represent those of KFOK, LPFM, its management, staff, or underwriters. I think it's important, especially if I give my opinion about something, that you know it's just my opinion. We are as of right now, still a free America. And I'm happy to live here. I'm grateful to be in a place where there's free speech on the radio. And I just want everyone to know that it's just an opinion that's being sent out there. It's nothing that you should call the station about. And with that, we have people who live in this community or support community radio, and they keep the paint on the walls. We just got the studio painted, and by we got the studio painted means that Sweet D and Shirley painted it. I think that they both painted it on their own, and it's looking crisp in here, and I love that they moved the desk. We had a really big desk, or have a really big desk, that when you came in, you could sit on both sides of it, but I don't think anyone uses it that way at all. And so they scooched it up underneath the window, and it really opened up the room. So I'd like to thank them. And then we have Susie and Stan Womany, who say they love the variety of programming at KFOK and acknowledge the broadcasters who put a lot of hard work, yes they do, and love into their individual programs, making KFOK a unique and special radio station. And we don't just sit around and talk. Some of us actually get into action. By some of us, I mean a lot of the other broadcasters. I show up to some things. I help out. But Shirley is always doing something behind the scenes. And so is Sweet D. And I just really want to thank them. The other thing that I'd like to mention is that our birthday party is coming up. And this year, I don't think we're going to have all of the same things. We're going to have different and wonderful things as well. But last year we did have, I guess
they call it a silent auction. And that's one thing I did do. I put down a lot of money last year in silent auctions. Took me a while to recover from that, so I may not paint, but I do lay down the dough. And I won by having the highest bid, a massage. And this massage I got about a month ago, maybe now, maybe not so long ago. Anyway, the massage therapist is right here on Main Street next to our office. And I was relaxed for almost an entire week after this woman put her magical fingers all over into the crevices of things that needed to be released for me. And it was just wonderful. And so I want to make sure that you know our birthday party's coming up. And to thank the people who have always supported us in their own way. So I got a Reiki session. I'll tell you more about that. And a massage session. You can tell what my needs are. I work very hard during the week. I use my body a lot, and so I try to tend to it when I'm not having to use it for work. Anyway, so I'll be telling you more about all these great experiences and thanking people who have supported us over the year, because next month is our birthday, and our birthday bash will be coming up very soon, and you'll get some information about that as well. With that, we're going to listen to Repetitive Regret.

Welcome back, and thank you so much for joining us. You are listening to Differing Waves right here on KFOK, LPFM in Georgetown, California, 95.1 on your FM dial, or on that World Wide Web at KFOK.org. KFOK is licensed to the American River Folk Society, and here's some information about them coming up. Right, the American River Folk Society is a nonprofit organization dedicated to supporting and promoting the education and presentation of contemporary, traditional, and multicultural folk music, folklore, and folk dance in the Sierra foothills around the Georgetown Divide. As the owner of the KFOK Community Radio license, the American River Folk Society believes that operating a community radio station helps further these goals and is essential for a sustainable community. I'd also like to thank our underwriters. I'm reading right now underwriters, well, the last one, and this one coming up. So Stan and Susie Wamini and Sunset House Recording. These are underwriters for Lawn Chair and a Bear. Sunset House Recording Studios and Keith Williams, a singer for all occasions and owner of Sunset House Recording Studio in Cool. Keith operates his studio at reasonable rates. For those interested, he can be reached at 916-276-7490. Keith also is a singer-songwriter. Visit keithwilliamsmusic.net to check him out. He's also got a really fun show here at KFOK. This is Differing Waves, and we are having a quintessential Differing Waves day. I played a little Grateful Dead. I'm getting into the October-ish theme. Today's really the first day that I have felt that fall has actually fallen to our feet. And so I'm sort of honoring that with some delightful little wicked songs that are silly and salacious and silly and a little devious and silly and a little sinister maybe. Watch out for a woman with a gun. That's right. Just don't cheat. Maybe you won't have to worry about that so much. Also, tomorrow is Indigenous People Day, formerly known as Columbus Day. And I'm easing into some music that feels more aligned with honoring the Indigenous people of the Americas. And I'll probably circle back to some other stuff too. I think I have some Santana coming up. I do have Santana coming up next. And we played a little voodoo music from Stevie Ray Vaughan, etc. I think you're getting it. I think you understand the mood that I'm setting here for all of you out there in Radio Land. Well, this is Differing Waves. We're on every Sunday from noon to 2. Thank you so much for joining us. Hope you're enjoying the show.

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I would like to thank for making this hour happen, GDPUD. KFOK receives underwriting support from the Georgetown Divide Public Utility District, serving the water needs of the Georgetown Divide. 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For information, Dr. Greenman's office can be reached at 530-333-4114. All right, well, it's heating up this week to 93. It's hot for October, my goodness. But guess what? It's going back into the 70s for next week, so that's really exciting. We might even see some 60s this weekend. So it's coming. It's coming. The coolness. The rain. I know. Yeah, I know it's out there somewhere. All right. Well, I have a little of this and that for you today. I want to thank you for sharing your morning with me right here. KFOK.

Claro, verdad.

0: Well, that was Stan Getz, So Danko Samba. Before that, Peggy Lee with Fever. Little Dee Martin thrown in with Sway. And Hindustan, that was Rosemary Clooney. Put on a Happy Face, Blossom Dearie. And Joe Stafford had The World on a String. Julie London sang This October. Toby Keith with Wacky Tobacky. Thank you, Brother Mark. And Louis Armstrong started that last set with Ole Miss. And you're listening to The Blooming Iris and the Bouncing Bee. I am your host, Shirley George. So very happy to be here. All right. At the half hour, KFOK provides public service announcements. We're looking for someone to come in and specifically do announcements, our PSAs and our events. Because, we all have so many jobs here that sometimes it's hard to get everything done. And it does take a village. All right, at the half hour, KFOK provides public service announcements, PSAs. 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Or come on by and drop it off at our studio right here on Main Street between the firehouse and the library. Doors are open today. And many of you know our programs are rebroadcast, so the dates read may not be accurate. All right, let's see what we got going on. I know it's, I believe it's the last People's Mountain Market, oh my gosh, this weekend. And Larry and friends are going to be there, and they have fresh fruits and vegetables, cut flowers, eggs, gourmet nuts, jam, and baked goods, jewelries and crafts, cards, and much more. 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All right, let's see. Ooh, what's this? 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For many years, community members have yearned for the greater availability of locally grown produce. Let's see, and more artisan goods. The listings in this article are abundant, and readers might think about... There's also Coloma Community Market. It's held every second and fourth Tuesday from 5 p.m. to sunset at Marshall Gold Discovery Park in Coloma. Local small businesses, free parking, live music, beer and wine, June through September. Let's see, is it over? Oh, it's over. I'm sorry. Yeah. Let's move on. All right, Growlers Burg, VFW Post 9241, is hosting a Bakers and Brewers Contest Community Fall Festival and Pumpkin Patch on October 11th. From noon to 6 p.m. at the VFW Park at 3000 Veterans Way in Georgetown. There will be a full day of activities where participants will compete for cash and prizes. There will be live music at Kids Zone, hay rides, fall vendors, great fall eats, and beverages. More information may be found on their Facebook page. And Poor Reds and Forever Yours Rescue Fundraiser will be out October 15th from 5 to 8 p.m. There will be line music, food and dogs to meet and greet, located at 6221 Pleasant Valley Road in El Dorado. All right, well, that's what I have for you today. I need to tell you the views and opinions expressed in this program are those of the speaker and do not necessarily represent those of KFOK, LPFM, its management and staff, or its underwriters. All right, let's get back to the show. You know, sometimes I love happy music because I just need to hear it. And yes, I'm happy most of the time. And but sometimes, you know, it's hard. We have a weird world we're living in, and life gets hard sometimes, so it's one foot in front of the other, and friends die, and spouses die, the love of your life. So I'm going to go a little bit into that feeling, because sometimes we just have to sit with that, right? So one of my favorites is going to be this one. Miss Peggy Lee doing "Is That All There Is?" Because I, you know, sometimes feel like that. It's okay, but let's get into that attitude. Thanks for sharing your morning with me right here. KFK.
1: From behind their hits don't. And if you don't want to see them, then you best stay home. Cause there ain't no running round a rattling ball.
2: I remember when I was a little girl, our house caught on fire. I'll never forget the look on my father's face as he gathered me up in his arms and raced to the burning building out on the pavement. And I stood there, shivering in my pajamas, and watched the whole world go up in flames. And when it was all over, I said to myself,

And when I was 12 years old, my daddy took me to the circus, the greatest show on earth. There were clowns and elephants and dancing bears, and a beautiful lady in pink tights flew high above our heads. And as I sat there watching, I had the feeling that something was missing. I don't know what, but when it was all over, I said to myself,

And then I fell in love with the most wonderful boy in the world. We'd take long walks down by the river, or just sit for hours gazing into each other's eyes. We were so very much in love. And then one day, he went away, and I thought I'd die, but I didn't. And when I didn't, I said to myself, is that all there is to life?

I know what you must be saying to yourselves. If that's the way she feels about it, why doesn't she just end it all? Oh no, not me. I'm not ready for that final disappointment. 'Cause I know, just as well as I'm standing here talking to you, that when that final moment comes and I'm breathing my last breath, I'll be saying to myself,

Once again, you're tuned to KFOK, LPFM Georgetown. My name is Greg. This is X Marks the Spot. Thank you for being here on this first day of October 2026 AD. 9:04 in the evening here at Georgetown, California. And, of course, a beautiful Georgetown evening it is. Not a cloud in the sky. Billions and billions of stars. 72 degrees outside. Shirts and shorts weather. T-shirts and shorts weather. And still a handful of people out and about here on Main Street. Most of them congregated across the road here at the Miners Club and the VFW Post. And I want to take just a moment to give thanks to a couple of our underwriters who keep us afloat here at KFOK. First up, a big thanks goes out to Chris and Peg for their financial support of KFOK. Chris and Peg say, "We love the great variety of broadcasters and enjoy the young broadcasters that are becoming proficient in the trade. We love that KFOK keeps us informed of the divide happenings, and we're honored to be underwriters." And a big thank you also goes out to Patty Smith Real Estate for their financial support of KFOK. 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

And let's talk about what we've been listening to. We were punking it up from the London punk rock scene in the late 70s. Kind of threw in some, I guess we would call it new wave or alternative in there. But let's talk about what we heard. We heard from, started things off with Joe Strummer and the 101ers. That was Keys to Your Heart. That's from a 1981 Ace record release. That was also featured in a movie with Joe Strummer, and it was The Future is Unwritten. We heard another tune from the Sex Pistols. That was EMI. Johnny and the boys kind of giving a big middle finger to EMI Records, who originally EMI was going to produce their first album. And there was some pushback from some of the workers in the EMI factory about the lyrics to God Save the Queen. And so EMI backed out and Warner took over. Anyway, we also heard from Susie and the Banshees off of 1986's Tinderbox album. That was Cities in the Dust, a Geffen record release. We heard from The Cure, 1979, off of their first album. That was Boys Don't Cry. That's the title track of that album. Fiction record release, again 1979. Another 1979 tune off of The Clash's London Calling, Epic Records. That was The Guns of Brixton, Paul Simonon on vocals and bass. And The Damned from 1976, going way back, Stiff Records. That was New Rose, and that was off of their album Damned, Damned, Damned. I guess you could call it Thrice Damned. And we heard another song off of London Calling. That was Spanish Bombs. And Joe Strummer did spend some time in some Spanish-speaking countries. I believe his father was a diplomat. And he was infatuated with the 1939 Spanish Revolution, Civil War. Interesting fella was Joe. And then we finish things off with Fog City from Sitting and Waiting off of Sandpaper Dolls. All right, again, big thank you to the ladies downstairs, Agnes, Gladys, and Mabel. Finger food tonight again, and a little cold pasta salad and some fruit on the side. Kind of a warm day here in Georgetown, so we had warm food fare from the ladies downstairs in the cafeteria. So thank you, ladies. They're cleaning up and getting everything buttoned up and ready for tomorrow. And for you Lunaphiles out there, we will have a waning gibbous moon high in the sky later tonight. I believe moonrise is between 11 and 12. The moon is in the third quarter. We will head in a completely different direction musically. Going to stay in California here mostly, the West Coast, and we are going to start things off with Graham Parsons. So we're done punking it up, and now we'll be folking it up. Again, you're tuned to KFOK LPFM Georgetown. My name is Greg. This is X Marks Spot. Thank you so much for being here.

And once again, you're tuned to KFOK, LPFM, Georgetown. My name is Greg, and this is X Marks the Spot. Thank you so much for being here on this first day of October, 2026 AD. 9:32 in the evening here in Georgetown, California. And whether you're right here in town at 95.1 FM, or somewhere out there on the World Wide Web at KFOK.org, thank you so much for being here. And it is a beautiful evening here in Georgetown. 70 degrees outside the studio. And Main Street is kind of thinning out a bit. Not quite as many people out and about. And I hope you're enjoying this great music. You're not going to hear too many other places. It's my pleasure to be here for 2 hours and play this great music. And a shout out to my fellow Thursday broadcasters. Started this morning with Grizzly Nixon's History Hour. Guy Nixon in from 9 to 10. Guy is usually followed by Shirley George with The Blooming Iris and Bouncing Bee from 10 to 12. Dylan and Stacy were in the house today with a radio show. And Doug McGuffin with Little Ridge Radio from 2 to 5. Chanzilla, Georgetown Rocks from 5 until 8. Of course, Chan, all things local. And then X Marks the Spot from 8 to 10 on Thursday evenings. And this is about the time of evening again when we like to talk about things going on in these parts and beyond. So get your paper and pencil, the old school calendar out. Get a dry erase board and some markers, a room stick and a chisel, because here we go. First up, the Vibes Up Music Festival will take place at the Henningsen's Lotus Park, and that'll be this weekend, October 2nd through the 4th. Start time is 9 a.m., and this is a Cali Reggae Music Fest, and it celebrates kids and community. And they do have a Facebook page for the Vibes Up Music Festival. And Growlersburg VFW Post 9241 is hosting Growlersburg Rebels, Rogues, and Royals. And this is a Renaissance Festival. That's also this weekend, October 3rd from 1 to 10, right here in Georgetown at the VFW Park, located at 3000 Veterans Way in Georgetown. And this will be a day of knights. That's K-N-I-G-H-T-S. Pirates, royalty, music, fire, games, food, crafts, and family adventures. And entertainment will be brought to us by the Land of Lakes Band, the O'Connell Band. There will also be a jousting event, some fire dancing, a whips and cracks show, and a magician, and much more. And you can find out even more about it on the VFW Post 9241 Facebook page. And also coming up this weekend, lots going on this weekend, the 25th annual St. James Western Barbecue. Live music will be by the Old West Trio, and again, that's tomorrow, in 2 days, Saturday, October 3rd, from 4 to 8 p.m. Dinner is served from 5 to 7. It's tri-tip with all the fixins. They do have dessert. There will be a children's dinner, and this will be at the St. James Catholic Church grounds. And that is located at the end of Harkness Street, right here in downtown Georgetown. And the El Dorado County Senior Nutrition Program is looking for volunteer drivers to provide home-delivered meals. And if you'd like more information about this and other senior programs in El Dorado County, you can give them a call if you'd like at 530-621-6369. And if you're wondering what in the world we've been listening to, let's talk about that as well. Started things off at the top of the hour, Graham Parsons.
off of his, unfortunately, posthumously released album in 1974, Grievous Angel. And that was Brass Buttons. And the story there, you can hear Emmylou Harris in the background on both of the songs that we played. And the story goes, Gram Parsons was in a diner somewhere out there off of Interstate 10. And Emmylou Harris was a young 18 or 19 year old waitress. And Gram had mentioned that he was a musician, and Emmylou Harris told him that she could sing. And the rest is history. She actually could sing. Anyway, heard from Buffalo Springfield off of their last album, The Last Time Around. And that was Pretty Girl from 1968. Stephen Stills on vocals, and there just was not enough room in that band for everybody. So they did not last too long, but what an amazing collection of musicians. Heard from Maria McKee and Lone Justice from 1985. Don't Toss Us Away, that's off of Lone Justice's first and self-titled album. And the writer of that song was actually Maria McKee's brother, Brian McLean, who was in the band Love from the 1960s. We heard from Dave Alvin off of his album West of the West. That was Here in California, Kate Wolf redo cover. And that also features Christy McWilson on vocals. She does a fantastic job. Another Gram Parsons song with Emmylou in the background, In My Hour of Darkness, also off of Grievous Angel. And another Buffalo Springfield tune off of Last Time Around. And again, Stephen Stills on vocals. And it was Special Care. All right, and we have about 20 minutes left of this edition of X Marks Spot, and we're going to start things off with a little more Gram Parsons off of Grievous Angel. And again, you're tuned to KFOK, LPFM, Georgetown. My name is Greg. This is X Marks the Spot.

All right, you've been listening to KFOK LPFM Georgetown. My name is Greg, and this has been another edition of X Marks the Spot. Thank you so much for being here on this first day of October 2026, Anno Domini. And I hope you've enjoyed this great music. You're not going to hear too many other places. I know I have. 2 hours. This 2 hours goes by pretty quick. I want to take just a moment to give thanks to a few of our sponsors who are helping us keep the lights on and the music and information flowing here from the 8-watt flamethrower. That is KFOK. And first up, a big thanks goes out to Chris and Peg for their financial support of KFOK. 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We love that KFOK keeps us informed of the divide happenings, and we are honored to be underwriters. And a big thank you also goes out to Patty Smith Real Estate for their financial support of KFOK. 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And thanks also go out to Bear Williams for writing, playing, and producing the X Marks Spot theme song. The Quarantine Crew, Scott, JJ, John, and Dan, and various Thompsons throughout Eldorado.

West, and that was a remake of a John Stewart classic, California Bloodlines. Of course, John Stewart, a fantastic musician in his own right, member of the Kingston Trio, among others. And then we finished things off with John Doe off of his album A Year in the Wilderness, and that was A Little More Time. And who doesn't want a little more time? Unfortunately, we are out of time. And again, it's been my pleasure to be here for 2 hours and play great music. You're not going to hear too many other places, so can't say it enough. Thank you so much for being here. And Eliza Gilkison is going to take us out of here because this party is over. We will talk to you next week on the radio, KFOK, LPFM, Georgetown, licensed to the American River Folk Society.

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0: 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What kind of music do y'all call that?
1: Oh, well, thanks for asking. 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

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Lovely fall day today, the second day of fall. Currently outside, under the deck in the shade, it's 78.5 degrees. And I'd like to thank our underwriter for this first hour of music here at Little Ridge Radio. 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All right, showtime. Let's get started. Little Ridge Radio. I'm your host, Doug Smug. Here practically almost always every Thursday from 2 to 5 p.m. 3-hour show coming at you on the little station that could and does. All right, KFOK.

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We just heard Dig a Hole. That was John Hartford. For that, Jody Setcher. And did Old Country Stomp, Walk On Boy. That's the Rice Brothers. And Tony Rice before that. Doing Freeborn Man. The Tasty Licks did Blue Days, Black Nights. For that, David Grisman doing I Ain't Broke, But I'm Badly Bent. And Tim O'Brien started us out here with the First Days of Fall. That's what it is here. Right here in Georgetown and across the nation. All right, at half hour, KFOK provides public service announcements. 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Beautiful fall day today. Summer lingering weather here. We're at about 80 degrees here in the shade. In the coolest part of the sauna under the deck here at the studio on the shady side. And as you may know, many of our programs are rebroadcast, so the dates read may not be accurate. Today is the 24th day of September, second day of fall. And time now is 2:33 p.m. Hey, poor Reds and Forever Yours Rescue Fundraiser will be October 15th from 5 to 8 p.m. There will be live music, food, and dogs to meet and greet. They're located at 6221 Pleasant Valley Road in El Dorado. In Growlersburg, VFW Post 9241 is hosting Growlersburg's Rebels, Rogues and Royals Renaissance Fair on October 3rd from 1 to 10 p.m. at the VFW Park located at 3000 Veterans Way right here in Georgetown. 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Check out the Facebook page for more information. 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That's at 9 o'clock. 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Good show. Check him out. He does a lot for the community here. He helps out doing a lot of the open mics around town here. All right. Let's get going. Some more tunes coming at you. We're doing a little
steel music, corn liquor stuff coming at you here. Check this out, what I put together. Hope you like it.

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Watching them, they're putting up a brand new flag out there, the VFW, brand new Old Glory. The other one is a bit faded. Anyway, it's a pleasure to honor to watch them raise the new flag. Hey, so we had a little bit of doing my time. I'm going to get back to that. And yeah, we had Roy Block doing Joliet Bounds. Real-time Travelers, Ain't Gonna Drink No More. Bad Livers did Corn Lit Liquor, Made a Fool Out of Me. Before that, Keller Williams with the Traveling Wilburys. I got to say, not the Wilburys. Traveling Macquarie's, excuse me. What a Waste of Good Corn Liquor. Gillian Welsh. Before that, Tear My Stillhouse Down. Larry Keel did Corn Liquor. And Steve Spurgeon did Fire on the Kettle. I'd like to thank our underwriter for the last hour of music here. 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Sunset House Recording Studio, Keith Williams, a singer for all occasions and the owner of Sunset House Recording Studios, and cool. Keith operates his studio at reasonable rates for those interested, and he can be reached at 916-276-7490. Keith is also a singer-songwriter, and you can check out Keith Williams music.net. Check out Keith's videos there and such. That is for all your recording needs. Sunset House Recording Studios. In cool. Alright. Back to the shoe. We're getting a little jail time here. Let me see.

So for a long time, it kind of seemed like everybody that I knew was moving out to Colorado. And these days, it seems like everybody I know is moving to North Carolina. I get it, too. I get it. This is a song that I wrote about just one of those places that you stumble across in life that ends up being real special to you. And this is a song, it's just called River. It's about a river. And it goes like this.

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We just heard River, Yonder Mountain String Band, Kate Wolf. Before that, doing Across the Great Divide. Blues, Stay Away From Me, now Yorma Kekkonen. And another Yorma tune. I'm Free From the Chain Gang Now. I'm Just Here to Get My Baby Out of Jail. That was Keller Williams and the Keels. Houndmouth did Penitentiary. Oh, that's that little David Grisman, John Hartford doing My Time. At the half hour, KFOK provides public service announcements. 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Or come on down here and drop it off at our studio in beautiful downtown Georgetown. Beautiful fall day today. Currently, almost 80 degrees outside under the deck in the shade of the shady side of our building. As you may know, many of our programs are rebroadcast, so the date thread may not be accurate. Today is the 24th day of September. The time is 3:33 p.m. So yeah, we have Vibes Up Music Festival. It takes place at Healing Lotus Park in Lotus. Hensing Lotus, right? Is that right? Hensing. Anyway, Lotus Park in Lotus, October 2nd to the October 4th, starting time is 9 a.m. This is a Cali Reggae Music Fest celebrating kids and community. Check out the Facebook page. And Saturday, September 26th, that's this Saturday, from 10 to 5 p.m. is Gold Digger Market. There will be homemade goods, antiques, and home decor and beyond. That's happening at the Auburn Fairgrounds. Growlersburg VFW Post 9241 is hosting Bakers and Brewers Contest Community Fall Festival and Pumpkin Patch on October 11th from noon to 6 p.m. at the VFW Park located at 3000 Veterans Way in Georgetown. There will be a full day of activities for participants who will compete for cash and prizes. There will be live music, a kids zone, hay rides, fall vendors, great fall eats, and beverages. More information may be found at the Facebook page. California Department of Insurance invites the public to call them with questions regarding increases and the cancellation of fire insurance in El Dorado County for the residents of. The number to call is 800-927-4357. Don't get me started. All right. 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Hey, check out Lawn Chair and a Beer with Jake Pitt, that is, every Saturday from 2 to 4 p.m. You can join Jake for a show with off the beaten path tunes with a beat and a twang that'll keep you moving in your lawn chair. 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Hey, but don't worry if you miss that one, because it'll be rebroadcast on Sunday from 6 to 8 p.m. That's Lawn Chair to Bear with Jake. Alrighty, we're almost at halfway point through the shoe here. How about a little Hot Rise here? Doing a little bit of river music for you guys.

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This is Little Ridge Radio. I'm your host, Doug Smug, here practically almost always on Thursdays from 2 to 5 p.m. And I'd like to thank our underwriters for the last hour. Music here, Sunset House Recording Studio, and Keith Williams, a singer for all occasions and the owner of Sunset House Studio, and that's located in Cool. And Keith operates his studio at reasonable rates. For those interested, he can be reached at 916-276-7490. Keith is also a singer-songwriter, and you can visit keithwilliamsmusic.net to check him out. Sunset House Recording Studio in Cool. All right. For the final hour here of Little Ridge Radio, I'd like to thank our gracious underwriter here, Jollity Farm. El Dorado County's licensed dairy is located in Garden Valley, offering farmstead goat cheeses, goat milk, soaps, and lotions. 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Oh, and we just heard a little bit of Picking on Three Doors Down. That was Cornbread Red doing To Be Like That. Same Old River, Sam Bush. And that was Transatlantic Sessions. There, you notice the Irish or the Celtic pipes going on with that one. The Grass Is Dead did Black Muddy River. Catfish John, that was the Old One in the Way. Where the Wild River Rolls, that was Hot Rise. We did Rivers, Yonder Mountain String Band, and Across the Great Divide. That was Kate Wolf. And this here is a little John Hartford doing Bad Music. It's better than no music at all. Alright, let's get carried on. Keep on keeping on here. Little Ridge Radio coming at you live on this 24th day of September.

man, I sure can't wait to leave this place behind. Son, you sure you won't leave your home, 'cause the grass is sure

0: yeah, Louis Gossain on the harmony vocals and the soundboard there. Keith Mosley on the bass and the vocals. Jeff Austin on the mandolin and the vocals.
1: The man whose mind it came to, Mr. Keller Williams, picking it, laid it down. The one-man groove machine, the one-man sound.

0: Thank you very much. Don't go away. I'll be right back. Jeff Austin, Keith Mosley. Stay tuned.
1: Thanks a lot, y'all.

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Yeah, we just heard a little bit of Scarlet Begonias by Grateful Grass. River Knife Gang did White Embers. Rocky Raccoon. The Beatles, a little classic White Elm. David Francie, before that, Annie's House. Railroad Earth had been down this road. I mean, the Gritty Road. That was Forrest Wayne Allen. Yeah, No Place Like the Road was Jeff Austin. Right here's a little Daryl Scott, Tim O'Brien, White Freddy, Liner Blues. In a half hour, KFOK provides public service announcements. 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We're right here on Main Street in beautiful downtown Georgetown. As you may know, many of our programs are rebroadcast, so the dates read may not be accurate. Today is the 24th day of September. Running a little bit late on Sunday, 4:38 p.m. Hey, Marshall Divide Wellness Center annual health fair is happening Saturday, October 3rd from 9 a.m. to 1 p.m. At the Marshall Divide Wellness Center right here on Highway 193 as you turn into Marvell. The event includes mobile mammography in partnership with UC Davis. 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Walk-ins are welcome. Early detection saves lives. Annual Medicare visit, annual physicals and women's exams, well child exam, flu vaccinations, all kinds of stuff here. That's happening there October 3rd, 9 to 1 at the Wellness Center. Georgetown Friends of the Library provides many services to the community, including financial contributions for new books and hosting fundraisers for the Georgetown Library. You can reach the library at 530-333-4724 for more information about becoming a friend of the library. Hey, check out Nipper Brothers, one of my favorite bands, local brands here. They're playing this Friday at Gibson Park in Sacramento at 8 p.m. And right down here, local down in Coloma, they're playing Troublemakers, 6:30 p.m. Check them out. I'll be there. Yeah, People's Mountain Market every Saturday morning from 9 a.m. to noon, rain or shine, at Garden Valley Park. And this week's musical band is the Mountain Dog. 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Jam and Daryl Scott. Tim O'Brien.

Hello there. Good morning, George and Divide. It is Monday, October 12th, 2026. It is time for another edition of Carpenters and Friends, heard right here on your community radio station for the Georgetown Divide, KFOK LPFM, Georgetown, California, 95.1 on your FM dial, streaming around the world at KFOK.org. KFOK is licensed to the American River Folk Society, and the views and opinions expressed in this program are those of the speaker and do not necessarily reflect the views and opinions of KFOK, its management, staff, or underwriters. Yes, happy Monday, everybody. So it's time for a fresh edition of Carpenters and Friends. I'm your host, Tom McHatton, coming up from Garden Valley this morning. And happy to be with you. Carpenters and Friends is a tribute show to the brother and sister duo of Karen and Richard Carpenter, who made a big splash in top 40 music in the 1970s, especially the early 1970s. But really for the whole decade, they had music on the chart. And yes, tribute show for them and the 70s, more or less. I'm going to be all over the board again today, have some dedications to do. And before I do that, I would like to thank my underwriters for today's program. Marval Food Store, located in the Buffalo Hills Center, 6049 Front Street, off Highway 193 in Georgetown, offering organic food, service, deli, meat department, and more, including more than 600 organic and free from items across 70 categories. They are open 7 days a week, 7 a.m. to 9 p.m., and they can be reached by phone at 530-333-2245. And Positive Vibes on the Divide supports KFOK Community Radio and all the broadcasters who bring their valued and varied shows and personalities to the little station that could and does. Sweet D and Rasta Jeffrey invite you to tune in Sundays from 4 to 6 p.m. And also like to thank GDPUD. KFOK receives underwriting support from the Georgetown Divide Public Utility District, serving the water needs of the Georgetown Divide. GDPUD is committed to the community. For more information about GDPUD activities, they can be reached at 530-333-4356 or online at gd-pud.org. Okay. Looks like it's going to be a beautiful day up here in Georgetown. That reminds me, stay tuned because I will have my official weather report later on in the broadcast. Okay, I think I've taken care of all pertinent business. So let me go ahead and start the show, shall we?

0: Hey, good tune, man.
1: I don't think so. Yeah, here we go.
0: This song sucks.
1: Talk about lame.
0: Totally. You can change it if you want.
1: I don't care. It's up to you.
0: I can live with it if you can.
1: Suit yourself.

All right, back with you. Dick Dale and his Deltones shooting the curl down there at Newport Beach. Back about, what, six decades ago? Early 60s. Alrighty. We had Sixth Avenue Heartache. Song from the mid-90s. Wallflowers. Before that, we had Glen Campbell. How do you have Glen Campbell? Galveston. Down there in Texas. Right there on the Gulf Coast. And then we started things off with Judy Collins, Both Sides Now from 1966. She recorded that song before its author, which was Joni Mitchell. It was a big hit for Judy Collins, and Joni Mitchell decided to record her own song like a year later. Then we started things off at the top of the show. I always start off with the Carpenters song. I Just Fall in Love Again. And that was off of their 2018 album, Carpenters with the Royal Philharmonic Orchestra. A lot of the late, great singers had their albums reworked by the Royal Philharmonic Orchestra based out of London, England. Roy Orbison, Elvis Presley, so on and so forth. So Richard Carpenter decided, hey, it'd be a good idea if I did that. So he went to jolly old England in early 2018, and he directed the RPO Orchestra at Abbey Road Studios, world famous Abbey Road Studios. So that was a redo. They cleared up the sound a little bit on Karen's vocal and everything. Distortion, not her actual vocal, because that was perfect. Anywho. Old hands. At the half hour, KFOK provides public service announcements. Can you hear me now? Public service announcements. Man, it's hard to get the volume right, man. Okay. 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Birthday cake. 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
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Oh, man, I lost my card. Hold on. Oh, man. Okay, let me get it. Let me grab it. Hello there. Okay. Uncle Tom's Cabin presents their chili cook-off October 17th, beginning at 2 p.m., located at 15630 Wentworth Springs Road. 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In Georgetown, library story times include early literacy story time every Wednesday at 10:30 a.m. for ages 0 to 5 years old, and Mother Goose on the Loose every Friday at 9:30 a.m. ages birth to 2 years old. 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Man, I am all messed up here. It must be a Monday. Okay, Mondays. 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Okay. I think we got everything there. Let's go. Let's play a little, I don't know, psychedelic 60s, maybe?

Okay, let me jump in here. Got a dedication to do right here for my daughter Mary, who's listening to the show today. I told her I would dedicate a song for her. She loves those. She loves those Madcaps out of Liverpool, England. Of course, I'm talking about the Beatles. So I'm gonna dedicate to her a Beatles song. And I hope you enjoy it, Mary.

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We had the super freak himself, the late, great Rick James. We had Love Grows Where Rosemary Goes, 1970 Edison Lighthouse. And then a very similar song before that one. As a matter of fact, they were both had the same runtime, 2 minutes and 55 seconds. Bus Stop by the Hollies. I believe it was the same year, 1970, could have been 71, big hit for them. Trying to get the needle to stay within the bounds. Had a dedication to my daughter Mary. She loves the Beatles. A great one. Let It Be from 1970. We're talking 1970, people. Great year for music. 1 Toke Over the Line, Brewer and Shipley. And then we started things off with 8 Miles High, The Byrds. I think they were trying to play their instruments on that song. When you listen to the instrumental track on that song, you're just going, what? It's like they're all just 8 miles high. Very fragmented. Okay, it is time for my underwriters, of which we wouldn't have broadcasting. We wouldn't have a radio station. And remember, when you see our underwriters out on the street or you go to their businesses, please go, hey, I heard you guys, I heard about you guys on KFOK. See, if you do that, they're more likely to re-up. You know, to be an underwriter, if they know they're being heard. See how that works? Even I can figure that out. Okay, speaking of underwriters, here we go. GDPUD, KFOK receives underwriting support from the Georgetown Divide Public Utility District. 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

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Sweet Tea and Rasta Jeffrey invite you to tune in Sundays from 4 to 6 p.m. and Marval Food Store, located in Buffalo Hill Center, 6049 Front Street off Highway 193 in Georgetown, offering organic foods, service deli, meat department, and more, including more than 600 organic and free from items across 70 categories. Open 7 days a week, 7 a.m. to 9 p.m. And their number is 530-333-2245. Okie dokie. Got the Tom Tom Club. Hey, that was named after me. The Tom Tom Club. That was a weird song. I like it. Speaking of weird. Okay. Where am I going with this? How about a little vanilla fudge? A little vanilla fudge to go with your strawberry alarm clock. And after you eat that, you can have some incense and peppermints. Here we go, vanilla fudge.

The question is, who let those dogs out? That could only mean, that song could only mean that it's dedication time for my favorite canine listener, Eugene, out in Garden Valley. Hey, Eugene, good boy. Good boy, Eugene, good boy. All right. So, not only does Eugene love Emmylou Harris, Dolly Parton, and Linda Ronstadt, he also likes Willie. So I am going to play a special request from Eugene, a Willie Nelson classic.

0: It's dedication time once again. This is for my wife, Karen. This is her theme song.
1: It's her favorite indoor sport.
0: What am I going to play for her today?
1: She could even write a book report.
0: Well, I'm so proud. She likes to have fun. And her name's Karen.
1: Believe she's mine.
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1: She's a year-round Valentine.
0: Cyndi Lauper song that Cyndi Lauper made famous back in the 80s. All right, so here we go.

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Carpenters Have Friends, heard every Monday, 10 a.m. to 12 noon, right here on Community Radio for the Georgetown Divide, KFOK, LPFM, Georgetown, California, 95.1 on your FM dial, streaming around the world at KFOK.org. Okay, we had the classic Gloria from the late, great, and beautiful. Boy, was she a beauty or what? Laura Branigan. For that, we had, I guess it was all girl singers or so. Before that, we had La Isla Bonita. The Beautiful Island. Hey, I translated that from Spanish. Hey, that high school Spanish paid off. That's Madonna, in case you've forgotten. And we had a dedication to my lovely life, Karen. Girls Just Want to Have Fun by Cyndi Lauper. 1983 or 4, I think so, from her album She's So Unusual. And before that, we had a dedication to K9, my favorite K9 listener out in Garden Valley, Eugene. He likes Willie Nelson and Merle Haggard. And we had the Ballad of Poncho and Lefty. Hope you like that, Eugene. Listening to the great bar band out of Carmichael, California, 1990s. They played every tiki room, every voodoo lounge, every bowling alley. No, you didn't play bowling alleys. No way. And of course, we're talking about Landis doing the background music here and doing a fine job, I might add. Okay, at the half hour, KFOK provides public service announcements. 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Box 4238, Georgetown, California, 95634. 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As the owner of the KFOK Community Radio license, what the heck happened to my Landis? Oh, I didn't put him on continual. Hold on a second. Oh, man, I'm all messed up here. Okay. Let's go with it again. Here we go. All right. I didn't put you guys on continual. Sorry about that. Okay, as the owner of the KFOK radio license, the American River Folk Society believes in operating a community radio station helps further these goals. It is essential for the sustained community. 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Miners Club presents Music Bingo on the first Tuesday of the month. Okay, everybody at the Miners Club's waiting to me. There's nobody there. First Tuesday of the month, 6 to 8 p.m. beginning November 3rd, located at
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And Red Rooster Chess Club every Thursday night, 4 p.m. to 7 p.m. at the Red Rooster in Garden Valley. And all ages and skill levels are welcome. The restaurant hours are 11 a.m. to 8 p.m. Their phone number is 530-333-2400. 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And that's every Tuesday night, 4 to 7. Okay, Georgetown Friends of the Library sells donated new and used books to raise money for library programs and for the purchase of new books. If you'd like to donate books, both hardcover and paperback, you can bring them to the library during their business hours. To find out more about the library, visit their Facebook page. All right. Okay, let me get situated here. Okay, where am I going? Where am I going here? I got one more dedication to do. One more dedication. Hold on. Where is he at? Oh, here he is. Okay. All right, so every week I try to do a dedication to Forest Ranger Dwayne, who was a Forest Ranger up at the Georgetown Ranger Station for like 40 years. And so he likes the show tunes. I'm going to play him some show tunes now. This is for you, Dwayne.

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1: Okay, Dwayne, I got a good one for you today. 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I think it had, it was a long, one of the longest runs on Broadway ever. It was the Fantastics. And they had a hit song from that stage play. I'm going to play that one for you right now. He can find a fire before he

It's hard to get the volume straight here. Of course, there's no rainy days, but it is Monday, so that is my intro to my official Divide Weather Report. So here you go. Today, Monday, high is 64, low is 47. Tuesday, 71 and 49. Wednesday, 72 and 53. Thursday, 81 and 60. Friday, 83 and 58. Saturday, 83 and 58. Sunday, 79. And there's no gusty winds predicted for the first part of the week. And there's nothing on the second part of the week. So how about that? And absolutely, absolutely no rain in the forecast. So there's your official Carpenters and Friends Divide Weather Report. Sing it, Karen.

seem the same. All right, back with you. Just about ready to sign off here. Carpenters and Friends, another edition of Carpenters and Friends in the books. Hope you enjoyed the show. Boy, where do these 2 hours go, I'm telling you. Just flies by. Anyway, I'd like to thank my underwriters one more time before I leave. 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And, you know, don't get yourself in too much trouble. Be safe and all that. 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So take care, God bless, and good night, Pat Leeds, wherever you are.

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This is Pin. I host Druid Nation every Monday, noon to 2 p.m. o'clock. 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When it's rebroadcast, it's anyone's guess. 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

0: Miss Growlersburg. 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Big shout out to Karen McHatton for that. Karen, like Ray Liotta in that movie, right? That was the Jewish Karen. Thank you for the People's Mountain Market. How many weekends left? 2 weekends left, right? I'm going to be announcing that at the break. Hey, First Choice Signs and Graphics, proud to support community radio, local resident, Garden Valley. Nick O'Harmony, came to reach at 530-903-8080 or email firstchoicesign.com for more info. I want to thank Dr. Mark Green and my buddy, General Dentistry on the Divide, located at 2774 Miners Flat, Buffalo Hills Center, Georgetown. 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For more info, Dr. Greenman's office can be reached at 530-333-4114. Thank you, Dr. Mark Greenman. And thank you, ladies at the front desk, Erica and Carrie. We're going to be doo-wopping my friend Tony, the bread man, Vietnam veteran. He's been sitting on my show, doing the show, programming the music, going back to the 50s and 60s, pretty much. Doo-wopping soul. I'm continuing that vein. Here's a cover of a, let's see, what is that number on here? What do you got? Your jacket? I like that jacket.
1: I know, it's nice, huh?
0: Oh, last week I got your diary. I didn't even tell anybody. You know what I mean, Vern? Shame! Yeah, I'm hearing you. All right, let's do this. Let's start it off.

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This is Penn. I host Druid Nation every Monday from noon to 2 p.m. I got some bad news. My dear friend and one of our musical artists who contributed here at KFOK for many years, William Bradley Pope. He's in intensive care down in Placerville Hospital, Marshall, and so we're hoping all his friends and family say some prayers for him and hope he pulls out of this. So condolences to his daughter Wednesday and his other family members. Bradley's a fighter. He's going to pull out of it. He's a small man, but he's mighty. And I'm going to get some of his recordings in here for Friday's show. Recorded with Ravenwood Studios and some other folks. I'll give you another shout out at the top of the hour, Bradley. Hey, the half hour KFOK provides public service announcements. 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And the views and opinions expressed in this program, those of the speaker, do not necessarily represent those of KFOK, management staff, or underwriters. We got Petty Jack Flash, Tom Petty and the Rolling Stones. That's Mark Heron's band. Got some shows coming up. Really good. They do Stones and Tom Petty tributes songs. October 17th, the next gig at High Hand Brewery. It's a Saturday night. October 23rd, he's got the Moonraker Millhouse. And November 20th, Hack Attack, Opera House Saloon. Got People's Mountain Market coming up. Every Saturday morning, it's just two left, 9 a.m. to noon at Garden Valley Park. The musical lineup this week is Scotch Tape and Bailing Wire. That's October 3rd. For more info, please contact Karen McHatton, 530-333-7502. A community partnership with GDRD and KFOK. All right, we're dedicating this show to William Bradley Pope. He played music on my nighttime Roaring Road program when I used to be on from Fridays from 8 p.m. to 10 p.m. He'd come on solo, and he also came on with his band, and he also come on with his old bandmate, Teresa. And I think he's been on my show at least 10 times, helped us out. So we're hoping everybody can pull it together for him, and he can pull out of it. So the show's for you, Bradley.

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And we're going to have our thoughts and prayers for William Bradley Pope, musician, fellow brother. He's at ICU at Marshall Hospital. I'll let you know how he's doing. Speaking to his family. So, all his friends out there. Let's pull it together for Bradley.

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Saturday morning from 9 a.m. to noon, rain or shine, Garden Valley Park. Next one is October 3rd. 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

All right, you listen to KFOK.org. This is Penn. Hey, this next song goes out for my buddy, William Bradley Pope. He's in ICU at Marshall Hospital. We're praying. He pulls out, comes back to our studio and plays us some of his killer music. So I got a song. I don't have any of his music today, but I'm going to play some this Friday on the Roaring Road at noon. Meanwhile, I got a song for him.

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Got KFOK Kids coming up from 3 to 5 p.m. with Dylan and Zoe. 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

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You sing it in key. Get your knees, start to jumping. Get your heart, start to jumping. It's a soulful tune. Go ahead and sing your tune. Woke up this morning with not a worry on my mind. I got out and worked it out. So tired this evening. Listen to the music, listen to the song. Got a soulful tune. Get your knees, start to jump. Get your back, start to jump. Get your heart, start to pump. Hair, start to pound. It's a soulful tune. It will make you dance.

Democrat put us on our feet. He traded the women, they pulled them out. Democrats put us on our feet. He traded the women, they voted them out. But I don't think they make the same mistake. Won't make the same mistake no more. He told them, I'll send your sons home. He did just that. He sent them home to stay but without a job. Out of class. He won't make that same mistake no more. Democrats put it on our feet. The crazy women, they vote them out. I ain't going down, I ain't going down. No, I ain't going down to the welfare store. It won't be long for the Democrats be back in again. I know the girls, I know the girls, I know the girls. 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I know you ain't. Men vote them in, and the women vote them out.

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You know why? It won't be long for election time. Democrats be in. I know I'll get shoes, I'll get clothes. 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
1: Could well fast though. It won't be long. Oh yeah. I'm a Democrat. I'm a Democrat man, and I'll be until the day I die.

Oh yeah. Oh yeah.

Hey, we're on air and listen to Kefa Cat. I'll pick them 25.1. Show them at www.kefacat.org. And you're listening to Kefa Cat Kids with Dylan and Zoe. Zoe's going to be a little late, so you're stuck with me for now. Georgetown Hardware, selling general. And Sunday, 9 a.m. to 5 p.m., located in the Buffalo Hills Center. 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Keith is a singer / songwriter. Visit keithwilliamsmusic.net to check him out. 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They can be reached at 530-889-1427. They also have an expired medicine drop-off. Susie and Sam Wamini say they love the variety of programming at KFK. 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

Well, the very beginning of this song, God Bless the Child, basically came from, you know, some very deep emotions that I was experiencing after my parents died in a car accident. And the song was basically symbolic of the way I was feeling

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0: 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Sorting through the gold and finding the gems between, you'll never know what you'll find. Let's get back to some music.

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open. 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